Yes. Ladies and gentlemen, if you're live in the hood right now, you should be tuned in to the hottest, to the jam. If you're ready to smoke, smoke.

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0: Like James Worthy, let my jersey hang. 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
4: Cool and Dre. One time for the Raul TS. 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
1: 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The famous actor we once knew is looking paranoid and now spiraling. 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Every antic is feeling distasteful. 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I can even predict your angle. Fabricating stories on the family front, cause you heard Mr. Morale. A pathetic master manipulator. I can smell the tails on you now. You're not a rap artist, you're a scam artist with the hopes of being accepted. Tommy Hilfiger stood out, but FUBU never had been your collection. I make music that electrify them. You make music that pacify them. I can double down on that line, but spare you this time. That's random acts of kindness. Know you're a master manipulator and habitual liar too. But don't tell no lie about me, and I won't tell truths about you.

0: They call a nigga selfish.
1: Why's that?
0: But you gotta be selfish if you know what self is.
1: That's a fact.
0: I played God's cards when his hands dealt it.
1: Yeah.
0: But I seen all that hell get.
1: Yeah.
0: Gotta live while you can and then die when you can't help it.
1: Talk to him.
0: No, they not like Rand. I don't toe the line. I'm

0: past?
1: Yeah. Oh, nah, that shit right there was different for a lot. When bro passed, that shit was the one expected, because it was like, that ain't no nigga you thought that would die, you know what I'm saying? Nigga, I always had a gun, that nigga was always on point, like, the way he moved, like. So, like, him and Johnny died, like, what? Like, that nigga was untouchable, bro.
2: Tattoos cover my face. Scars on my whole body. 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
1: I know it hurt you. Situation could be worse. 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Trying to change your situation, shit, let's talk about it. 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We get it done and we don't never ever talk about it. Yeah.
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1: Rap USA. Tutto il rap americano più figo selezionato da Hot Block Radio. 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'Cause I can't tell. 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

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My current mood, we be stretching blows, rounding up them M30 blues and G7 foes. Dior runners on my kicks, not no Stan Smiths. 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Just hold it down until I touch it, stay out.

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mafia, what else? Prices through the roof, then turned around more blocks than the Rubik's Cube. 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

0: second wind. 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
2: The pressure weighing on me heavy. 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
4: Encontrar a paz que me traz.
2: Yuck, so who's nominated for the best role blunts? And who wore the mask pulling game show stunts? I came to make you rap inspire generations. I came to make you trap, don't be blaming me for none. I came to make celebrity integrity you want. A piece of this, a piece of that, call me when they taunt. A little slice of pie to make you hungry, I jumped. The monkey in the room, the history, I know it don't consume me and you boo. If monkey don't deliver, I know we caught the flu. I know myself, I'm perfect, I know myself the rules. I know to play the game with your house. Could I refuse?
4: Todas as noites lendo.
2: So let's dance.
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2: So let's dance.

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Fiend shooting in his foot on a barrier. So skinny can hula hoop through a Cheerio. Old money still spin, I feel like Harry-O. On 6'4 with that switch, Super Mario. Skitty. What's the scenario? 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

Mafia with L's. Prices through the roof, then turned around more blocks than a Rubik's Cube. Why you posted in the spot with the Rudy pulls? I hit a half brick in a box of cereal. Fiend shooting in his foot on the barrier. So skinny can hula hoop through a Cheerio. Old money still spent, I feel like Harry-O. On 6'4 with that switch, Super Mario.

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0: there's a stigma in the inner cities for young black boys and young black women to go to rehab, to seek therapy, to seek help.
1: This for the youth, or this for the older people who want to do better and feel like they're embarrassed, or feel like a lot going on, or people going to talk about them. If I do it, they're going to do it.
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And I stay with AC, that's my murder twin. Get the top from that bitch, I'ma swerve then.

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Play with you, he get smoked like a vape pen. 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

0: This is your guy, DJ OG1, the mixtape maestro, coming straight out of Portland. And this is the official Say When mixtape. It's about to go down, y'all. And guess what? All you have to do is say when.
1: Just say when. 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Short shorts on.

0: OG1. 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
1: Say when.
0: And when is here to set the record straight. All y'all have to do is say when.
1: When.
0: Y'all ready? Let's go.
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1: 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And it ain't just got nothing to do with the rap, but it just don't nobody know the definition of G-code or the streets. As long as nigga don't know that, the definition of that, like, what's the streets?

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If it wasn't for all my accolades and niggas making rats cool, look boy, you know I would drink you. 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

0: American Burger, il rap americano selezionato ogni settimana dalla nostra redazione.
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0: 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A Gen 5 and a razor blade. Shaping up a 36 watt, my jewels tailor made. 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Cardio in the morning, jogging with a 38. Product of the dope game. 38 Harbor Road, came from the PJs. Now I'm thinking PJs. 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

mafia, what else? 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
1: for the tune. You ready? Yeah. 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

0: It's the time of year to get exactly what you wishing. 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
1: swear to God.
0: And I might have had a Christmas that I ain't get a thing that was on my wish list. I celebrated still because I knew that I was gifted.
1: Put that on count.
0: I'm just one of God's children.
1: Stamp there.
0: So I be giving every chance I get.
1: Yeah.
0: I'm in the spirit. I remember when it wasn't there.
1: Nope.
0: My ass was teary, but we still made good of what we had.
1: Facts.
0: That's perseverance. I'm so blessed to have my mom and dad. They birthed the bad.
1: Hey.
0: Happy holidays to you and all of your relations. And happy holidays to all our folks that couldn't make it. Yeah.

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3: You're a big Gucci Mane fan. Where did that come from?
4: So I got on to Dr. Dre in about 2000, it was 2002, kind of evolved from that to Eminem. And then I had one of my son's friends, you know, they were kids, asked me, did I listen to Gucci Mane? I didn't know who it was. So as soon as I found him, it was like crazy. But you couldn't get him on hardly anything on iTunes. You had to go to...

0: travel a bit. Ginger in a drink, got my sinus open, train churning, pile of smoke, loosen up the sockets, stretch as far as I can. I left from out of college, though on God I did the knowledge, self-educated, I just wanna meditate, getting closer to myself, getting medicated, under-celebrated, still the greatest, setting records straight, hungered on the heavy end, but I just seem to levitate, ain't no bitch in me, I get busy, I don't hesitate. Left the old crew like I was shedding weight. Steady cruise, I never had to move. Today amusing, had that $100 Huffy, I abused it. Burning wheels until they smoothed in. Never picked a road that most traveled on. With both feet in my shoes, I'm skipping through shit. The residual of who is who from what I'm paying dues with. So much playing in my face, my patience grew thin. Names that I was grouped with, the facts that they were saying wasn't truth then. My confidence was brewing, let them have it. Just pay me in my weight, I don't need the extra baggage. Crushed the tree up with the grammar off the beaten path, my feet stumping, beating up the gravel underneath me.
1: Son, you know once you start, there's no going back. This means total commitment. Once you begin the path, there is no leaving the path. Are you sure you're ready for that?

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What you go do when them checks stop coming? That's not really your option. G with the options, got it all chocolate.

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1: Early morning, I peel my body off of the couch. Like Billy Joel said, I'm moving out. After school, I scooped my son, taking him to Bluey's house. He said, Daddy, I got an ouchie. I told him I'd kiss it and make it better, and now he's happy.
2: How about now?
1: Cheerio crumbs and snacks in his lap, living carefree. The California sun came through the window while I was taking in the breeze. And seasons change, and like that, you raking in the leaves. Eat a turkey with the family, hang ornaments on a tree. Life's a funny circle. Pouring juice in a sippy cup, you like the one that's purple. Next thing you know, a ball of clay becomes a person. When I was young, I spent a summer surfing. Made a bunch of bad decisions coming up, nothing is perfect. If I could do it over, I wouldn't change the script. Wouldn't change shit. Signature style with the famous drip. Hash sizzle inside a spliff like a bacon strip. The game is fixed, I'm Michelangelo with a painting sip. The finer things in life are overrated. Designer clothes fade, get old and dated. 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
4: 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He met you once. 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He said he is attracted to you. 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

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Well, like, what? 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
1: Yeah, look how I start. 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
0: Oh shit, I'm on my way out.
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5: Huh. 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That shit feel good, man. Shit remind me of my mother, may she rest in peace, man. You know what I'm saying? Sound like some early morning Saturday shit, you know what I'm saying? Huh. Yeah. Hey, yo, it's hard to explain all the pain that the game teaches me. I stopped selling cocaine recently. People see me doing good and you ain't, you can't beef with me. You can only attract things on the same frequency. I give help and it turned to hate easily. Love turned to hate, then the hate became thievery. I gave all y'all a piece of me, evenly. I expected y'all to treat me with the same decency. But niggas got grudges, they holding in and they sneaky. Find out your dogs is not the same species. My brother died, just in case you ain't noticed. I'm trying to figure why your condolences ain't reached me, huh? It's funny how y'all focus and can't beat me. Dealing with them hateful emotions just ain't easy. 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I said I'd be rich, they ain't believe me.

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section. In my section. 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What you want, yeah? 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

0: it look real special. But you gotta understand, when it get better, it get worse. 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Everybody looking for you. Everybody entitled, man. You get more problems than you ever can imagine, because everybody looking at you as you to get out. Yeah, you to get out of jail free card. 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

0: 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A Gen 5 and a razor blade. 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Product of the dope game. 38 Harbor Road, came from the PJs. Now I'm thinking PJs. 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

0: or saying something that they don't think, or showing something that they don't feel, or trying to give the appearance of feeling something that they don't actually. I said that, didn't I?
1: Yeah, but that's not acting.
0: Yes, it is.
2: Stai ascoltando Dieta Mediterranea.

0: This is your guy, DJ OG1, the mixtape maestro, coming straight out of Portland. And this is the official Say When mixtape. It's about to go down, y'all. And guess what? All you have to do is say when.
1: Just say when. Am I too old to play my music this loud? I'm in line at Pals, telling the tourists get out. Short shorts on, I'm getting

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0: And Wynn is here to set the record straight. All y'all have to do is say Wynn.
1: Wynn.
0: Y'all ready? Let's go.
2: Rap USA. 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
1: Yeah.
0: AR toast.
1: Straight up.
0: Big blunt smoking ass nigga.
1: 21, 21.
0: In a Maybach joking. Drive a Rari like it's stolen. He a broke Ford Focus ass nigga.
1: High.
0: Pay me for a show, I got a chopper.
1: 21.
0: All this metal, they gon' call the coppers.
1: 21.
0: Can't bring the gang around rappers.
1: Straight up.
0: Cause I hang around all robbers.
1: Oh God.
0: Little nigga, do you got a problem?
1: What?
0: Little nigga, we'll come and solve it.
1: Straight up.
0: Cash coming in, can't stop it.
1: 21.
0: I'm running to the money, y'all jogging.
1: Yeah.
0: Richer Mills represent victory.
1: 21.
0: Still the same, I'm just a richer me.
1: Oh God.
0: A washed up bitch don't mean shit to me.
1: Nothing.
0: I'ma let your best friend nibble me.
1: Yeah.
0: You can't do nothing for me unless you leaving hickeys where my dick be.
1: 21.
0: Slaughter gang, savage, free codes get punched just for

0: It's a fucking classic.
1: It's a fucking classic and classic and classic. It's a fucking classic and classic and classic and classic and classic.

0: It's definitely in the house.
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1: What's up?
0: What's up? Word is bomb, I gotta show them the flavor. Back to the funk track, like black sheep, my man. You say, who's the red man? Where's the red man? I kill, I smother, I get down with the bread.
1: Yo, chill, G.
0: Chill out.
1: Chill
0: out. Sober, man. Yo, you don't gotta say no more, it's over.
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2: 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What time it is? It's 8:13 a.m. on phone.